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2: 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Happen.

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It's a place where people starve. 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It doesn't matter if straight or gay. It doesn't matter if night or

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1: 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You can't touch this. You can't touch this. 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